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0: Hi, I'm Kid Kelly with your 80s backtracks and your 80s hot hits for this week. Here's a song that peaked at number 10 on the UK singles charts and number 1 here in the US. It also picked up a Grammy nom for Best Pop Vocal Performance, Male. Here's Babies, former lead singer John Waite, with Hot Hit 25 this week, Missing You.

Yellow for Sue. Hot hit 24 this week. Rock me. I'm Amadeus, and this is Kid Kelly with your top 25 hot hits for this week. Comprised from national airplay, satellite airplay, historic charts, statistical charts, and our exclusive and very precise KK Genome. Now, here's a song that Paul Anthony of Full Force came up with while working out with his girlfriend, who shouted, "I love you from head to toe." He then collaborated with Lisa Velez, and she sang about a deep romantic devotion, utilizing jewelry and precious metal metaphors like a 14-karat love. Here's Lisa with Cult Jam and Hot Hit 23 this week, Head to Toe.

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13: Hey you, welcome back. My name's Kid Kelly. Got your top 25 hot hits for this week, comprised from satellite airplay, historic charts, statistical charts, our exclusive KK genome, etc., etc. Now, here's a song from this duo's 11th studio album called H2O. It hit number one on the U.S. charts. Listening to the lyrics, you might assume the song describes a predatory, dangerous woman. However, half of the band confirmed it's actually a metaphor for 1980s New York City. The lyrics represent the city's then intense greed, wealth, and ambition. During that era, a place could chew you up if you weren't careful. Here's Daryl Hall and John Oates with Hot Hit 22 this week, Man Eater.

21, this is Kid Kelly with your top 25 hot hits for this week. Now, the legendary Michael Jackson unexpectedly called this artist on Christmas Day to suggest writing music together. The artist thought it was a fan prank, so Jackson flew to England and stayed with him, where they started working on this song. It hit number one on the U.S. charts on December 10th in 83 and stayed in the top spot for six straight weeks. Hot hit number 20 this week, the legendary Michael with the legendary Paul McCartney. Say, say,

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again, this is Kid Kelly counting down your top 25 hot hits. This next band wasn't sure if this song was good enough for their World Machine album. It had a more commercial sound and glossier production, they felt, than their previous jazz funk recordings. Well, they're glad they faced their fears because this became their first and biggest hit. Here's Level 42 with Hot Hit 19 this week. Something About

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We want your ears here. Alive. Hot hit number 18, that's Bon Jovi. My name's Kid Kelly. This is the place that plays a decade of 80s backtracks, this time every weekend. Now, this artist was 15 when she recorded this song for her self-titled debut album. She says she was an adult before she realized the original lyrics were about teenagers wanting privacy from adults. Tiffany has hot hit 17 this week. I think we're alone now.

0: 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Next. Coming up in the next John Tesh Radio Show, there are signs that a stroke is looming in a person's future up to 10 years before it happens. 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I'm going to tell you what researchers at Michigan State University discovered about bullying, including why the peak years for bullying are in middle school. 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
9: Hello to you, my name's Kid Kelly, top 25 hot hits. Here's a song the band members wrote in the Poconos in Pennsylvania during the summer of 84. This distinctive sound you're hearing right now is called a melodica. It's a combination keyboard harmonica hybrid. The band nicknamed it a Hooter and used it as the inspiration for their name. Hot hit 16 this week is from Hooters. Here's And We Danced.

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This is Kid Kelly. This band's lead singer wrote this song about a male friend whose partner wanted to keep their relationship a secret and demanded you keep your voice low. Shh. Here's Amy Mann and Till Tuesday with Hot Hit 14 this week. Voices carry.

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4: Yeah, Kid Kelly into your 80s backtracks and your hot hits. Here's a cover of the 1964 Motown classic, originally a hit from Martha Reeves and the Vandellas. It was created to raise money for Live Aid and African famine relief. Hot hit Lucky 13 this week. Mick Jagger, David Bowie, dancing in the streets.
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this week, legendary Purple Majesty Prince with Kiss. This is Kid Kelly Top 25, comprised from satellite airplay, historic charts, statistical charts, national airplay, etc., so forth. Now, the original beats in the song actually incorporated the drum pattern from Michael Jackson's Billie Jean, while the lyrics were partly inspired by Grandmaster Flash's The Message and T.S. Eliot's poem The Wasteland. Released in late 85, the new version reached number one on the UK charts and topped the U.S. charts in 86. 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
9: Ow! My name is Kid Kelly. Top 25 hot hits for this week. Thank you for listening. Here's a song that served as this artist's major pop comeback. It was featured in the Rocky IV movie as well. It hit number 4 in the U.S. Hot hit number 10 is James Brown. Ow! 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

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Number 9 is Breakfast Club, right on track, and this is Kid Kelly. Now, the keyboardist of this band wrote this famous synth riff when he was about 14 or 15. The band originally nicknamed the draft of this song the Juicy Fruit Song because the bouncy melody reminded them of the upbeat commercial jingles for the gum. Before hitting global success, the track ran through several other iterations before it was released multiple times and became a massive hit. Here's Hot Hit 8 this week, Aha, with Take On Me.

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My name's Kid Kelly, top 25 hot hits from satellite airplay, historic charts, national airplay, statistical charts, and the now world-famous KK Genome. This song is the lead single from this artist's 5th studio album called Tropico. Earned her a Grammy Award nomination for Best Female Pop Vocal Performance. 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

that she needs you. We were so in phase in a dance hall days. We were cool and crazy.

80s hot hits on your weekend with Wang Chung. Dance Hall Days at number 4. This is Kid Kelly with your top 25 hot hits. Thanks for listening. This song was the last song that George Michael and Andrew Ridgeley performed together during their live farewell concert at Wembley Stadium back in 86. Together as Wham, here's Hot Hit 3 this week. I'm Your Man.

Jewel and the Gang getting down on it. Hot hit number two this week. And my name is Kid Kelly with your top 25 hot hits, comprised from national airplay, satellite airplay, statistic charts, historic charts, and the somewhat infamous KK Gnome. Now, some of this week's number one song's success was heavily propelled by a creative MTV music video featuring Fee Wabel of a band as a carnival barker and a young boy riding a carnival ride. The track was co-written by Fee and producer David Foster and Toto guitarist Steve Lukather. Members of the band Toto also contributed background vocals and some instrumentation, did you know? Hot hit number one this week. Here's The Tubes with She's a Beauty.

0: This week's number one, The Tubes and She's a Beauty. My name is Kid Kelly, thanking you for listening. Thanks for being true. Thanks for being you. See you here, same time, same place, next weekend.
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0: Hi, I'm Kid Kelly with your top 25 hot hits for this week. Here's a song written by band member Jonas Berggren. Then Arista Records executive Clive Davis heard Jonas singing it on a bus in Stockholm, Sweden, and rushed it to America. It was number one on the charts for 6 9 consecutive weeks, but was the number one song of 94. Here's Ace of Base with hot hit 25 this week, The Sign.

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0: of you and your ears with 90s hot hits on your weekend. Yeah, this is Kid Kelly with Spin Doctor's Two Princes at number 24. This artist wrote this song reflecting on a transformative visit to the Grand Canyon and studying elements of Buddhism. Before he went solo, he co-wrote songs including Starships We Built This City and Hearts These Dreams. Hot hit 23 is Martin Page. Here's In the House of Stone and Light.
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5: Backtracks USA! Welcome back. Me is Kid Kelly. Thank you for listening. Got your top 25 hot hits for this week on the song number 22. It spent 8 consecutive weeks at number 1 and became this icon's 7th chart-topping single in the U.S. It also ranks as the biggest hit of 1993. From her massive 3rd studio album, Music Box, Hot Hit 22 belongs to Mariah Carey. Here's Dream Lover.
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10: 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Here's the third song from this artist's debut album, Big Willie Style. The track also won a Grammy Award for Best Rap Solo Performance in 99. Hot hit 19 this week is Will Smith and Getting Jiggy with

You have the hot hits, 90s backtracks, 90s hot hits with me, Kid Kelly, Under the Bridge, Red Hot Chili Peppers, number 18. Every week at this time, I get you a decade of 90s hot hits. Thank you so much for listening. Here's a song created by Belgian producers who created this track without any words. They then asked rapper Ray Slingart to sing rap lyrics to the beat. Ray then suggested bringing in Anita Doth to add powerful female vocals to the track as well. Ray is the iconic, y'all ready for this?

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13: 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I'm Kid Kelly with your 90s backtracks, comprised by national airplay, satellite airplay, historic charts, statistical charts, etc. Here's your top 25 for this week as we hit number 16. It's the opening track and lead single from this band's breakthrough 91 second album, Nevermind. It became the ultimate anthem for Generation X and flannel-wearing Doc Martin types. Hot hit 16 this week, Nirvana, Smells Like Teen Spirit.

Gals Want, Hot Hit 15 this week by Christina Aguilera. Dudes do as well. And I'm Kid Kelly counting down this weekend's top 25 hot hits. Here's a song that reached number one in the U.S. on the Hot 100 chart. And it uses the famous bass line from Under Pressure from Queen and David Bowie. Hot Hit 14, Vanilla Ice. Ice,

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0: 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And Tracy Chapman's Give Me One Reason. 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
6: 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These are your top 25 hot hits for this week. My name is Kid Kelly. Here's this band's lead single from their 10th studio album, Superstition. This track marks a clear musical departure from an alternative gothic rock band into a new, brighter mid-tempo dance pop style. Hot hit number 10 this week, Susie and the

The song Killing Me Softly is hot at 9 this week. That's the Fugees. My name's Kid Kelly. Got your top 25 hot hits. Marky Mark is the stage name of Mark Wahlberg, who formed his group after a really brief stint in New Kids on the Block with his older brother, Donnie. The music video showcased his then and still muscular physique and stuff. Hot at number 8 this week, Marky Mark and the Funky Bunch, Good Vibrations.

0: 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I'm going to tell you what researchers at Michigan State University discovered about bullying, including why the peak years for bullying are in middle school. 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
8: 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Now, this is a German Euro dance group who had a massive global hit with this song. It helped define early Euro dance here in the U.S. The song hit number one in the U.K., Netherlands, Spain, Switzerland, and Greece. Here it hit number three. Here's SNAP. Snap. Hot hit seven this week is the Power.

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This is Kid Kelly with your top 25 hot hits. Thank you for listening. This is a song originally created on a modest $5,000 budget to serve as a B-side. Record executives heard the track and said, nope, it's too powerful to waste as a secondary track, and they made it a standalone single. The artist wrote the lyrics and recorded her vocals in a makeshift basement studio setup. The song topped the charts in more than 30 countries and became the best-selling physical single worldwide in 1990. The artist, Madonna. Hot hit 5 this week, Vogue.

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Priest, getting close to you with hot hit number 4 this week of your top 25 hot hits. My name's Kid Kelly. Thank you for listening. Eddie Van Halen recorded this song's guitar solo wearing his pajamas and slippers, completely winging it. Hot hit number 3 this week, the very talented Eddie and Van Halen with Right Now.

Kid Kelly with Hot Hit 2, Jennifer Page and Crush. And this is Kid Kelly, Top 25 Hot Hits. Get down to this, your number one song. It's a slow building ballad that opens up with this gentle piano and acoustic guitar before soaring into electric guitars. Get ready. Song peaked at number 7 on the U.S. charts, number 2 on the Adult Contemporary chart, and number 2 on the U.K. singles chart. This week, it's Hot Hit number 1, Bryan Adams, Please Forgive Me. Still feel

0: just got this week's number one hot hit. Number one song, it's Bryan Adams and Please Forgive Me. My name's Kid Kelly. Enjoy the first weekend of fall. I'll see you back here this time, same place, next weekend. Thanks for being true and listening. Thanks for being you.
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3: Here's a surprising tip from therapists that can actually help calm your anxiety. Give it a ridiculous name. According to licensed therapist Stephanie Mazur, calling your anxiety something like Meltdown Mike or Anxious Amy can take the edge off. She says naming your anxiety helps create psychological distance. So you're not anxious, it's something you're observing. It's the difference between thinking I'm panicking versus, oh look, nervous Ned is back. Experts say this taps into what's called the observer effect, something often used in meditation. You stop getting swept up in anxious thoughts and start seeing them more clearly, maybe even with a little humor. It also activates the logical part of your brain, the prefrontal cortex, so the emotional part, the amygdala, stops sounding the alarm. It might sound silly or childish, but it's a way to take back your power. Just don't rely on this trick alone. It's not a substitute for therapy, but it can be a helpful tool when anxiety tries to hijack your day.
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2: One of the hottest fitness trends is the weighted vest. 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If you add just 10% of your body weight, you'll burn 10% more calories. 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Several companies that sell weighted vests have seen their sales numbers skyrocket, and Peloton launched a series of weighted vest walks to their exercise offerings. And weighted vests don't just boost cardio. According to Tufts University, they help strengthen stabilizing muscles like your abs, back, and glutes, and can even support bone health in postmenopausal women. However, they are not a replacement for strength training. And the heavier you go, the more important form and posture become. Experts suggest starting with lighter weight and wear it for about an hour, three times a week. Though the science is still emerging, small studies have shown promising results, especially in older adults as it relates to slowing bone loss. Bottom line, a vest won't do the work for you, but it might be the nudge your workouts need. And as always, talk to your doctor when you're trying something new like this, especially if you have knee or ankle problems.
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2: Today we're talking to brain health expert Dr. Gary Small. He often describes Alzheimer's as a misunderstood disease because most people think we have no control over it. Plaques build up in our brain and that's that. But recent studies have shown there are plenty of brain-boosting lifestyle factors that we can control. So I asked Dr. Small which ones stand out most to him due to their potential for helping us avoid getting Alzheimer's.
3: One area that I think is very important that is often overlooked is the role of heightened inflammation. If you look at, for example, inside those amyloid plaques, you see physical evidence of heightened inflammation. And in fact, we've done studies where we give people who are at risk for Alzheimer's disease, we give them anti-inflammatory treatments, and it seems to protect their brain for a period of time. And many of the lifestyle strategies that I recommend, consuming omega-3 fats from fish or nuts, or physical exercise or getting a good night's sleep, actually reduces inflammation in the brain.
2: You just said that consuming fish and nuts can help reduce inflammation. Can you tell us more about why those foods are so great for our brain?
3: Well, it turns out that they have omega-3 fats. There's different kinds of fats that we consume. In the typical American diet, there's more omega-6 fat than we probably should have compared to the omega-3 fat. Omega-6 you get from dairy products, red meat products, and omega-3 you get from fish and nuts. And so it's important to kind of balance the diet. Studies that have been done looking at the Mediterranean type diet, which has a lot of these omega-3 fats, show that it's brain protective compared to the typical Western diet.
4: Your health is our top priority. Intelligence for your health.
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1: You're listening to Intelligence for Your Health. I'm Connie Salica. Coming up, is it ever too late to start eating healthy? Doctors have a surprising answer, and I'll share it with you. And we'll have more with our guest, psychiatrist Dr. Gary Small. He'll explain how simply being more stressed than usual can damage our brains, and he'll tell us what to do about it. But first, if you're taking melatonin to help you fall asleep, more is not better. MIT scientists say taking a tiny dose, like 0.3 milligrams, 2 hours before bed, is more effective than taking a higher dose. That's because the higher dose may linger in your system, making you drowsy the next day and then more awake the next night.
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2: I'm Connie Sallica. This is Intelligence for Your Health. And is it ever too late to turn around your eating habits? Doctors at the Mayo Clinic say not even close. In fact, eating well might matter more later in life than ever. Because as we get older, we need fewer calories, but more nutrients. That's because aging bodies have a harder time absorbing things like calcium, vitamin D, and B12. And the top three nutrient gaps experts see in older adults are not enough protein, fiber, and water. And if you skimp on those, it can leave you feeling sluggish, constipated, and weak. But even small changes like adding Greek yogurt, beans, or more veggies can make a real difference in strength, memory, and energy. And here's a surprise. It's not about staying skinny. It's about staying strong. Muscle loss increases with age, so keeping it up by eating enough protein helps older adults stay independent and mobile. Plus, a few healthy fat stores can actually protect you during illness. So no matter what your past diet looked like, your body still responds when you feed it better fuel. From better sleep to improved brain power, there's no expiration date on eating well.
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1: I'm Connie Sellecca, back with more health intelligence from Dr. Gary Small, a psychiatry professor at Hackensack Meridian School of Medicine in New Jersey. And according to new data from the American Psychological Association, 87% of us report feeling stressed on a regular basis. So I asked Dr. Small how all this extra stress can impact our brain health.
2: So stress is the enemy of longevity. When you're under chronic stress, your body produces cortisol and other stress hormones that cause wear and tear on your heart, your brain, and other organs throughout the body. With the brain, it attacks the hippocampus, which is a very important memory center in the brain. And we know that chronic stress increases risk for Alzheimer's disease. It impairs memory. So it's really something we need to manage better so that we can live better longer.
1: So when you say we need to do a better job of managing our stress, how? What have you found to be the most effective ways of doing that?
2: There are so many ways to manage stress. And I love physical exercise as a way to do that. We know that when we exercise, it gets the body to produce endorphins, which are feel-good natural hormones. Also, you just have a better sense of efficacy and empowerment. It makes you feel stronger and more in control. Also, meditating is an important way to reduce stress. Just 10 minutes of meditation not only improves mood, but it also increases your cognitive abilities.
3: We bring the experts to you. 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
1: Welcome back to Intelligence for Your Health. I'm Connie Salica. Coming up, we'll have more from our guest, psychiatrist Dr. Gary Small. He'll explain why spending more time with our friends can have some amazing brain health benefits. Then, does driving slower make you safer when you're texting? Science says no. In fact, I'll explain why it might be even more dangerous. But first, if you want to spend less money, do this before you buy something. Strike a power pose. Stand tall, hands on hips. A Stanford University study found that having confident, powerful posture and thinking of a time when you were in a leadership position can help you spend 70% less. That's because feeling confident improves willpower, making you less willing to spend money and more focused on growing your savings. And that motivates you to look for lower prices, use coupons, and skip buying unnecessary items.
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2: I'm Connie Selica with more Intelligence for Your Health from psychiatrist Dr. Gary Small. And when it comes to lowering our stress and boosting our brain health, we're constantly told that having strong social ties can help. So I asked Dr. Small to break down some of the ways that spending more time with our friends and family could be really good for our brains.
3: Well, when you spend time with people, have conversations, interact with them, it does a lot of stuff with your brain. We know that it activates your neural circuitry. So it's a form of brain exercise, engaging in a stimulating conversation. One study showed that just 10 minutes of a stimulating conversation is better for your brain health than watching a television rerun. The other thing that social interaction brings to the table is that it helps with stress. If you have a friend who's empathic, you can talk about what's bothering you, gives you perspective on it, doesn't bother you as much, lowers those stress hormones that are causing damage to your brain. In fact, being socially connected not only protects you from cognitive decline, it protects you from shortened longevity. Studies have shown that people who live in urban areas actually live longer and better than those in rural areas. So there may be a practical benefit to being around other people, that there's better healthcare, more access to hospitals if you need it. And also, let's say you injure yourself, your friend could drive you to the doctor to get some help, or even recommend a doctor who could help you.
4: All your medical questions answered. Intelligence for Your Health with Connie Selica.
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1: Here's an email I received at Connie@intelligenceforyourhealth.com. It comes from Ashley Marino, who writes, do high-fiber foods like nuts and popcorn cause diverticulitis? Ashley, double board certified nutritionist Dr. Amy Shaw says no. That's something medical experts used to think was true, but new research shows the opposite. The Journal of the American Medical Association found that people who regularly eat foods like nuts and popcorn are less likely to develop diverticulitis. That's because those foods contain anti-inflammatory nutrients and help prevent constipation. Now, a lot of people have diverticulosis, which can be a precursor to diverticulitis. 1 in 3 people over age 50 have diverticulosis. Over age 60, that becomes half of all people. It's a condition in which you develop small pouches or pockets in the inside walls of your intestines. It's more common in Western populations because of our highly processed diet. It can turn into diverticulitis when those pouches become inflamed from bacteria, and it's incredibly painful. But if you keep eating a high-fiber diet full of whole grains, fruits, and vegetables, it's less likely that your diverticulosis will eventually become diverticulitis. Thank you for your email, Ashley. I hope this helps.
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4: You might think you're being careful by slowing down when you glance at your phone while driving, but a new study says that move actually makes your driving even more dangerous. Researchers at Queensland University of Technology in Australia found that texting while driving, even driving slowly, raises your risk of crashing. That's because when one driver suddenly slows down, other drivers often react with frustration or aggression, and that's when accidents happen. In fact, using a phone while driving quadruples your crash risk. Distracted drivers go up to 3 miles per hour slower when they're looking at their phones, and that leads to more gridlock, rear-end crashes, and road rage. The most at-risk group? Young drivers who are more likely to use their phones behind the wheel. The researchers used a simulator to track how drivers behaved while texting, driving hands-free, or using no device at all. The safest? No phone use, of course. Bottom line, there's no such thing as safe texting behind the wheel, and slowing down to do it just makes things worse.
2: 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Intelligence for Your Health with Connie Selica.
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3: I'm Connie Sellecca with more Intelligence for Your Health from psychiatrist Dr. Gary Small. 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And it seems like every other day we come across a new puzzle or game that claims it can help train our brain and make us smarter. So I asked Dr. Small if any of these brain training exercises actually work.
4: Well, something is going to be effective if you enjoy it and you're engaged in it. Once somebody said to me, well, you know, I was disappointed. You told me I had to learn a language and I hated it. That person misinterpreted what I said. It's true that people who are bilingual have a lower risk for getting dementia. And our thinking is that you're constantly exercising your brain in more than one language. So you're challenging it. But if you don't enjoy it, it's going to be difficult. The principle to think about is to train, but don't strain your brain. So one example, I like to do crossword puzzles. And if you do the crossword puzzles in the newspaper, the editors make it harder as the week goes along. So for me, it's boring to do a Monday or even a Tuesday puzzle. I enjoy the Wednesday through Thursday puzzle, but Friday and Saturday, it's getting to be a little bit difficult and not as much fun.
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11: What are all those hours of screen time doing to your child's developing brain? We don't fully know yet, but a new study out of SUNY Upstate Medical University makes this important point. Childhood, roughly from birth through age 25, is a critical window. The brain gets wired by real-world experiences, language, music, movement, and time spent face-to-face with other people. Learn a language or an instrument young comes far more easily than it ever will for an adult. The worry is that hours of fast, flashy screen time can crowd out exactly those experiences and even make ordinary life start to feel boring by comparison. You don't have to wait for decades of data to act.

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And join me every weekday morning to get your day started. We'll chat about local events that are happening around Central Arkansas. 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